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7: The chance of showers and thunderstorms will decrease overnight. Tomorrow, cool. I'm Ed McIntosh from Q2. The chance of showers and storms decreases into the overnight hours. Tomorrow will start off in the low 50s and then end up in the 60s to low 70s, but breezy, 15 to 25 miles per hour, making it feel cooler.
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11: The chance of showers and thunderstorms will decrease overnight. Tomorrow, cool. I'm Ed McIntosh from Q2. The chance of showers and storms decreases into the overnight hours. Tomorrow will start off in the low 50s and then end up in the 60s to low 70s, but breezy, 15 to 25 miles per hour, making it feel cooler. 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
11: Hi guys, it's Kimmy with Montana Harvest, and I am here with Joey, and she's going to share her testimony about the organic sulfur.
12: I've been using the organic sulfur for about 7 years now, and when I got started, I had a lot of ankle pain, knee pain, joint issues, and it took a while to get it worked out every morning, but eventually it would be all right, and I'd go on with my day. 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I would never go without it. 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
10: The chance of showers and thunderstorms will decrease overnight. Tomorrow, cool. I'm Ed McIntosh from Q2. The chance of showers and storms decreases into the overnight hours. Tomorrow, we'll start off in the low 50s and then end up in the 60s to low 70s, but breezy, 15 to 25 miles per hour, making it feel cooler. 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
11: The chance of showers and thunderstorms will decrease overnight. Tomorrow, cool. I'm Ed McIntosh from Q2. The chance of showers and storms decreases into the overnight hours. Tomorrow will start off in the low 50s and then end up in the 60s to low 70s, but breezy, 15 to 25 miles per hour, making it feel cooler.
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15: The chance of showers and thunderstorms will decrease overnight. Tomorrow, cool. I'm Ed McIntosh from Q2. The chance of showers and storms decreases into the overnight hours. Tomorrow will start off in the low 50s and then end up in the 60s to low 70s, but breezy, 15 to 25 miles per hour, making it feel cooler. You can't sleep because the house won't cool down, and opening a window means smoke, pollen, and wind. 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
7: A slight chance of showers and thunderstorms. The bigger story, the cooler temperatures and a breezy day. I'm Ed McIntosh from Q2. A westerly wind, 15 to 25. Miles per hour with temperatures below the seasonal averages in the 60s to around 70 degrees today. The chance of showers is still popping up here and there throughout the evening hours. 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
2: Monday's jackpot for Can't Beat Raven is $3,600. 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A rat. 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
6: A slight chance of showers and thunderstorms. The bigger story, the cooler temperatures and a breezy day. I'm Ed McIntosh from Q2. A westerly wind, 15 to 25 miles per hour, with temperatures below the seasonal averages in the 60s to around 70 degrees today. The chance of showers is still popping up here and there throughout the evening hours.
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1: Hi guys, it's Kimmy with Montana Harvest, and I am here with Joey, and she's going to share her testimony about the organic sulfur.
2: I've been using the organic sulfur for about 7 years now, and when I got started, I had a lot of ankle pain, knee pain, joint issues. And it took a while to get it worked out every morning, but eventually it would be all right, and I'd go on with my day. So I heard about the sulfur. I came down to try it. After about 10 days, I noticed a tremendous difference. I take it religiously every day, twice a day, and like I said, for the last 7 years, I have no issues. I have no ankle pains, no joint issues of any kind. I would never go without it. It's wonderful stuff.
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7: 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USS Stang, 1977 to 1980. I've had the pleasure of meeting the captain and crew members of the USS Montana. Very qualified.
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12: A slight chance of showers and thunderstorms, the bigger story, the cooler temperatures, and a breezy day. I'm Ed McIntosh from Q2. A westerly wind, 15 to 25 miles per hour, with temperatures below the seasonal averages in the 60s to around 70 degrees today. The chance of showers is still popping up here and there throughout the evening hours.
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3: A slight chance of showers and thunderstorms. The bigger story, the cooler temperatures and a breezy day. I'm Ed McIntosh from Q2. A westerly wind 15 to 25 miles per hour with temperatures below the seasonal averages in the 60s to around 70 degrees today. The chance of showers is still popping up here and there throughout the evening hours. 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
6: A slight chance of showers and thunderstorms. The bigger story, the cooler temperatures and a breezy day. I'm Ed McIntosh from Q2. A westerly wind, 15 to 25 miles per hour, with temperatures below the seasonal averages in the 60s to around 70 degrees today. The chance of showers is still popping up here and there throughout the evening hours. 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
7: A slight chance of showers and thunderstorms. The bigger story, the cooler temperatures and a breezy day. I'm Ed McIntosh from Q2. A westerly wind, 15 to 25 miles per hour, with temperatures below the seasonal averages in the 60s to around 70 degrees today. The chance of showers is still popping up here and there throughout the evening hours.
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13: A slight chance of showers and thunderstorms. The bigger story, the cooler temperatures and a breezy day. I'm Ed McIntosh from Q2. A westerly wind, 15 to 25 miles per hour, with temperatures below the seasonal averages in the 60s to around 70 degrees today. The chance of showers is still popping up here and there throughout the evening hours.
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13: A slight chance of showers and thunderstorms. The bigger story, the cooler temperatures and a breezy day. I'm Ed McIntosh from Q2. A westerly wind, 15 to 25 miles per hour, with temperatures below the seasonal averages in the 60s to around 70 degrees today. The chance of showers is still popping up here and there throughout the evening hours. 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
10: A slight chance of showers and thunderstorms. The bigger story, the cooler temperatures and a breezy day. I'm Ed McIntosh from Q2. A westerly wind, 15 to 25 miles per hour, with temperatures below the seasonal averages in the 60s to around 70 degrees today. The chance of showers is still popping up here and there throughout the evening hours. 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
4: A slight chance of showers and thunderstorms. The bigger story, the cooler temperatures and a breezy day. I'm Ed McIntosh from Q2. A westerly wind, 15 to 25 miles per hour, with temperatures below the seasonal averages in the 60s to around 70 degrees today. The chance of showers is still popping up here and there throughout the evening hours.
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12: A slight chance of showers and thunderstorms, the bigger story, the cooler temperatures, and a breezy day. I'm Ed McIntosh from Q2. A westerly wind, 15 to 25 miles miles per hour, with temperatures below the seasonal averages in the 60s to around 70 degrees today. The chance of showers is still popping up here and there throughout the evening hours. You can't sleep because the house won't cool down, and opening a window means smoke, pollen, and wind. 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
12: A slight chance of showers and thunderstorms. The bigger story, the cooler temperatures and a breezy day. I'm Ed McIntosh from Q2. A westerly wind, 15 to 25 miles per hour, with temperatures below the seasonal averages in the 60s to around 70 degrees today. The chance of showers is still popping up here and there throughout the evening hours. 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
9: A slight chance of showers and thunderstorms. The bigger story, the cooler temperatures and a breezy day. I'm Ed McIntosh from Q2. A westerly wind, 15 to 25 miles per hour, with temperatures below the seasonal averages in the 60s to around 70 degrees today. The chance of showers is still popping up here and there throughout the evening hours. 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
13: A slight chance of showers and thunderstorms, the bigger story, the cooler temperatures, and a breezy day. I'm Ed McIntosh from Q2. A westerly wind, 15 to 25 miles per hour, with temperatures below the seasonal averages in the 60s to around 70 degrees today. The chance of showers is still popping up here and there throughout the evening hours.
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14: A slight chance of showers and thunderstorms. The bigger story, the cooler temperatures and a breezy day. I'm Ed McIntosh from Q2. A westerly wind, 15 to 25 miles per hour, with temperatures below the seasonal averages in the 60s to around 70 degrees today. The chance of showers is still popping up here and there throughout the evening hours. 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
1: Monday's jackpot for Can't Beat Raven is $3,600. 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
8: A slight chance of showers and thunderstorms. The bigger story, the cooler temperatures and a breezy day. I'm Ed McIntosh from Q2. A westerly wind, 15 to 25 miles per hour, with temperatures below the seasonal averages in the 60s to around 70 degrees today. The chance of showers is still popping up here and there throughout the evening hours.
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7: The bigger weather story will be the wind, but we'll also have a chance of a shower or thunderstorm. I'm Ed McIntosh from Q2. Overnight, mostly cloudy to cloudy. We'll look for lows to drop down to around 50 degrees in the Billings area. A brief shower or two during the evening. Breezy conditions. A rumble of thunder wouldn't be out of the question. Partly cloudy overnight. You can't sleep because the house won't cool down, and opening a window means smoke, pollen, and wind. 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
11: The bigger weather story will be the wind, but we'll also have a chance of a shower or thunderstorm. I'm Ed McIntosh from Q2. Overnight, mostly cloudy to cloudy. We'll look for lows to drop down to around 50 degrees in the Billings area. A brief shower or two during the evening. Breezy conditions. A rumble of thunder wouldn't be out of the question. Partly cloudy overnight. 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
6: The bigger weather story will be the wind, but we'll also have a chance of a shower or thunderstorm. I'm Ed McIntosh from Q2. Overnight, mostly cloudy to cloudy. We'll look for low to drop down to around 50 degrees in the Billings area. A brief shower or two during the evening. Breezy conditions. A rumble of thunder wouldn't be out of the question. Partly cloudy overnight. 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